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0: country am I in?
1: It doesn't matter. 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
0: It's always on 5 in Margaritaville, come to think of it.
1: Yeah, I heard that.
0: You've been there, haven't you?
1: Yes, sir.
0: I've seen your boat there.
1: I've been to Margaritaville a few times.
0: All right. Well, that's good.
1: Stumble my way back.
0: Okay. Well, we just want to make sure you can keep it between the navigational beacons.
1: Between the buoys. I got it.
0: All right. Well, it's 5 o'clock. Let's go somewhere.
1: I'm ready. Crank it up.
0: Let's get out of here.

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Today's Best Country 99.3 The River. Good morning to you. That's Luke Combs right there. On top of the charts, that track is. It's Sleepless in a Hotel Room. Brand new music from Luke Combs. Absolutely love that track. It's such a fun one there. It is 6:09. It is 8 and cloudy. It's going to be a great day today. I hope you're ready because it's going to be a hot one. We're talking a high of 30 with a humidex at 33 today. It's perfect weather to crank up 99.3 The River and grab a nice coffee and enjoy the sunshine. Just saying. Maybe you could do that on your lunch break today. And the Lotto Max, somebody won last night. So Lotto Max is set for $10 million for Friday's draw, so good luck. Mix of sun and clouds today with a 30% chance of showers this morning. Fog patches should disappear this morning. It'll be a little windy at times today, but it'll be all right. It'll cool it down. It is going to hit a high 30 today with a humidex at 33. On the calendar today, it's Pick Strawberries Day, World Bee Day, International Red Sneakers Day, Streaming Day, and Be a Million.

0: average parents believe the ideal age for kids to learn how to do this is 9.5. What do you think the answer was? Well, if you said laundry, well, that was the correct answer. Today's question is, nurses are the most trusted profession. In a recent poll, what came second? What do you think the answer is? Drop your guesses in the comments section in our morning post. And of course, at 8:50 this morning, just before the 90s at 9, we're going to reveal that answer. It's a great way to get that brain moving this morning. Maybe a good icebreaker for you and your coworkers. Again, the question is, nurses are the most trusted profession. In a recent poll, what came in second? Let's get this day started. Grab that coffee. Let's do this.
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0: smoke. Playing today's Best Country 99, Trade the River. Good morning to you, Zach McPhee. Like smoke. It's smoke. It is 6:17. It's 8 and cloudy. It's going to be a beautiful day today. Maybe a little bit of wet stuff to start us off this morning, but that's okay. It's going to hit temperatures at a high 30 with a humidex at 33 today. We'll take it, right? Well, it looks like summer doesn't wait for the calendar anymore, right? A new survey says 92% of people are already in summer mode by late May. Like me, yeah. And they're saying real start time for summer is actually tomorrow, May 21st, in my books at least. But while we're all dreaming about beaches and barbecues and cold drinks on the deck, nearly half of us admit that summer is the most exhausting time of the year. What do you think? Between vacations, heat, busy schedules, and trying to be social 24/7, phew, it's pretty hard, isn't it? But it's all fun, isn't it? And to survive the chaos, people are saying they're loading up on water, lighter meals, and quick healthy snacks while running from summer plans to the next. Summer 2026, in my books, it's officially on.
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0: Today it's going to be a mix of sun and clouds with 30% chance of showers this evening or this morning. Fog patches will disappear this morning. A little windy at times today. It's going to hit a high 30 with a humidex at 33 today. Yes, finally. And tonight, partly cloudy, 30% chance of showers early in the evening. It's going to be a bit windy at times. It's going to go down to a low 5. And for Thursday, it's going to be mainly sunny. Much cooler day at a high 14. It is 6:20 and it is 8 and cloudy. Let's stay up to date anytime just by visiting 993theriver.com.
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0: Good morning. Today's Best Country 99.3 The River. Woman with Kane Brown. It's 6:38 and it's 8 and cloudy. It's Jamie Ray here. Mornings. Well, 99.3 The River. What a great morning it's going to be today. Bit of a wet start this morning. It's going to be a mix of sun and clouds today, but it's going to hit a high 30 with a humidex at 33 today. So bring some sunscreen with you today. It's going to be that warm. And then tomorrow it's going to be crazily cooler. It's kind of weird how the Mother Nature is working these days, right? Well, looking for some fun without leaving your house, we've got you covered. The Rotary Club of Chatham Radio Bingo from the comfort of your own home. And tonight they're going to resume from last week with our technical difficulties. So if you made sure you saved your cards from last week, they're going to continue on with that game, with those games starting at 7 o'clock tonight. And then they're going to carry on with the new games. So you can purchase the new bingo booklets today. N&J Convenience, City Limit Convenience, Kingston's Petro-Canada in Newcastle, Douglastown, Chatham and Highway 11, Family Convenience in Chatham, Papa Joe's, Courtesy Convenience, Route 118 Convenience, and over at the new location at Needs Convenience in Douglastown across from Kent. No excuse. Get your bingo booklets tonight, and you never know, with a double shot, you might actually maybe win the jackpot. Of course, the second game's got to be 150 numbers or less. Same with the other game, too, as well. I know I'm confusing you a little bit, but nevertheless, tonight it's going to be a little bit of extra bingo tonight so we can make up for our technical difficulties from last week. So starting at 7 o'clock, it's the Rotary Club of Chatham right here on 99.3 The River.
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0: Today's Best Country 99.3 The River. Good morning to you. It is 6:49. That is music from Zach Top right there. It's 8 and cloudy. It's going to be a bit of a rough start this morning. It's going to be a bit cloudy and a little bit dark. We're expecting a little bit of rain, but it's going to change up and be a nice day today. Hitting a high 30 with a 33 with the Humidex today. So it's going to be beautiful today. Coming up at 7:50, we got your birthday celebrations. That's coming up with your chances to win a birthday cake. But we've also got a celebrity birthday right now. Happy birthday to John Party, turning 41 today. He was born in 1985. John's been keeping the country fans partying with his hits like Dirt on My Boots and Heartache Medication and Head Over Boots. And here's one for a few artists that who have heartbreak sounds like Friday Night at the Bar and fans who love the old school mix of the country style. Well, he's got it all with great vibes and modern energy. And let's be honest, if a tailgate was happening right now somewhere today, you'd probably have John Party just playing in the background on the speakers, right? So raise a cold one for John Party today and wish him a happy birthday. I'm posting it on Facebook right now so that you could wish him a happy birthday. So there you go. Happy birthday to John Party. We've got your weather details coming up, so don't you go anywhere.
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3: Today, Wednesday, a mix of sun and clouds with 30% chance of showers this morning. Fog patches will disappear this morning. It's going to be a bit windy at times today. Going to hit a high 30 with a humidex at 33 today. Tonight's going to be partly cloudy, 30% chance of showers early in the evening. A little windy at times, going down to a low 5. And for Thursday, mainly sunny, but much cooler than today. It's going to hit a high 14. It is 6:53. It is 8 and cloudy. 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
3: Good morning. Robert K. Irving, co-CEO of J.D. Irving Limited, has passed away at the age of 71. The prominent businessman died yesterday in Moncton following a battle with cancer. Irving led the family company alongside his brother Jim. J.D. Irving has major interests in forestry, retail, transportation, and consumer products. He also served as president of Cavendish Farms, a large frozen potato producer, and owned the Moncton Wildcats hockey team. The company described his passing as a profound loss for the family. Funeral arrangements will be announced later. Millions more fish are now swimming past the Mactaquac Dam to spawn. The federal government quietly removed a long-standing limit on how many Gaspro it transports above the dam. Numbers jumped from 1 million a year to more than 4 million last year. Local fishers say the change is helping the population. Wayne Baker, who has counted Gaspro in the Oromocto River for over 70 years, calls it great for the watershed. DFO has not explained why it made the change or how long it'll last, according to CBC. The move comes as NB Power prepares to upgrade the dam's fish passage system. A PC MLA says New Brunswick should scrap its fuel price regulations, arguing they do nothing to help consumers. Don Monahan says tax cuts are the better solution. He wants the Holt government to cut the HST on gas, according to Brunswick News. The government's rejected that idea, saying it would rob the Treasury of money for health care and education. The Energy Board recently pushed gas prices above $2 a liter for the first time this year, based on the world price of crude. Monahan says the regulations were brought in years ago when prices were volatile daily, but he says that's no longer the case. Higher gas prices pushed Canada's annual inflation rate up to 2.8% in April, much higher in New Brunswick. StatsCan says the cost of gas was nearly 29% higher than a year ago as the conflict in the Middle East disrupted global oil shipments. Food inflation cooled a little to 3.5%, down from 4% in March. Cheaper travel tours, slower rent increases helping offset the jump in energy prices. Economists, though, expect overall inflation to top 3% in April. New Brunswick, the inflation rate was 4.2%. In sports and baseball, Blue Jays lost a 5-4 decision in the Bronx. Red Sox beat Kansas City 7-1. The conference finals are set to go tonight in the NHL. Golden Knights are in Colorado in the West final. The Canadiens will play the Hurricanes beginning tomorrow in the East. And in the women's final, Montreal Victoire lead the Ottawa Charge 2-1 with a chance to wrap up the best of five tonight. Now you're up to date. I'm Daryl Good.
4: 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You'll like it here.
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7: Today, a mix of sun and clouds with 30% chance of showers early this morning. Fog patches will disappear this morning. It's going to be a bit windy at times today. Going to hit a high 30 with a humidex at 33 today. Tonight's going to be partly cloudy. 30% chance of showers early in the evening. A little windy at times, going down to a low 5. And for Thursday, mainly sunny. It's going to hit a high 14. It is 7:04 and it is 8 and cloudy. 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

0: today's Best Country 99 Through the River. Mornings with Jay Murray. It's 7:10. It's 8 and cloudy. We're here looking after you, of course, playing all your favorite country tunes to get you started in your work day today. Maybe get you ready for work and school. And, you know, as you're getting your day started, we're doing what we do to get you there. Yeah. Well, good news if you're getting older. Apparently, your regrets start turning into great stories. This is awesome. A new study says that older adults start feeling way less upset about past mistakes than younger people do. In fact, seniors are more likely to laugh things off like, well, it seemed like a good idea at the time. Mm-hmm. While researchers say that young people stress over bad decisions, while older folks mostly regret missing opportunities like traveling more and taking chances, or even not buying that concert ticket back in 1982. Mm-hmm. So if you're still awake at 2 a.m. thinking about something that's embarrassing that you said in grade 9 tonight, don't worry. Mm-hmm. Eventually, it's going to become comedy material.
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0: Today's Best Country 99 through the river. That is Tucker Wetmore and Burnett. 717. It's 8 and cloudy. Happy Wednesday hump day to you. Can you believe it? The week is almost over. Doesn't that sound nice? It's now time for Country Confidential. Be in the know. Know who's releasing a new album, who's getting married, and the latest dirt. That's fun to know. Well, today, Keith Urban is officially sailing into the Yacht Rock Era Club. His cover of Robbie Dupree's 1980 hit, Steal Away, is now out, and it's giving fans a taste of his upcoming covers album, Flow State, that's dropping June 12th. How about that? Are you excited? Meanwhile, Shania Twain, well, she's getting personal with her new album called Little Miss Twain. It's arriving July 24th, and Shania says the project is a love letter to her late mother, who helped her launch her music career long before fame and sold out shows. So one's bringing smooth boat vibes, the other, well, bringing the all good feels. That's right. Tune in weekday mornings at 7:20 right here, where I share the latest gossip from the world of country music on Country Confidential right here on 99.3 The River.
1: 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Financing rates as low as 0%. We go live to our main man on the scene.
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0: Today, a mix of sun and clouds with 30% chance of showers this morning. Fog patches will disappear too this morning. It's going to be a bit windy today. A high 30 with a humidex at 33. Tonight, partly cloudy, 30% chance of showers early in the evening. It's going to be a bit windy at times, going down to a low 5. And Thursday, it's going to be mainly sunny at a high 14. It's 7:20 and it is 8 and cloudy. Let's stay up to date anytime just by visiting 99.3theriver.com.
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3: Good morning. A weapons call in Fredericton yesterday morning resulted in businesses and schools locking their doors. Fredericton police confirmed they got a weapons-related call around 10:45 to the Shoppers Drug Mart on Prospect Street. Cruisers converged on the area and surrounded a car. They closed off the streets. Businesses and nearby schools locked their doors. Then police said around 1 p.m. the situation had been resolved. They found the body of an individual and a gun in the car. No other details have been released yet. The body of a canoeist was pulled from the St. John River yesterday. The family of a 68-year-old man reported him missing yesterday morning when he failed to return from canoeing on the river Monday afternoon. Grand Bay Westfield Mounties say multiple emergency organizations sent it out just before 8 a.m. The man's truck was found at a boat launch in Long Reach on the Kingston Peninsula around 9 a.m. The searchers concentrated in that area and soon found the canoe and the man's body. The investigation's continuing, and the coroner will determine the cause of death. Three Coast Guard seasonal search and rescue stations in the Maritimes have now opened for the season. Their release says they're located in Shipigan as well as Surrey and Summerside in PEI. The Coast Guard says waterways remain very cold at this time of year and take much longer to warm up when compared to the air. Boaters are reminded to take necessary precautions when near or on waterways. New Brunswick's unveiled new tools in the fight against wildfires. The province purchased four amphibious Fireboss aircraft that can scoop up water from lakes and rivers and dump them on the flames. Natural Resources Minister John Herron says the risk of wildfires continues to grow and preparedness must grow with it. Wildfire season started early this year due to low precipitation over the winter, minimal snowfall, and the ongoing drought. The province has also launched new online tools to help residents updated on conditions on the NB Firewatch website, which you should check before doing any burning. In sports, on the diamonds, Yankees beat the Blue Jays 5-4, Red Sox down the Royals 7-1. The conference finals are set to go in the NHL. The Golden Knights are in Colorado tonight in the Western Final. And the women's final continues tonight. Montreal Victoire lead that best-of-five series 2-1 over the Ottawa Charge. Now you're up to date. I'm Darrell Good.
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6: Today, a mix of sun and clouds with 30% chance of showers this morning. Fog patches will disappear this morning. It's going to be a bit windy today. A high 30 with a humidex at 33. Tonight, it's going to be partly cloudy. 30% chance of showers early in the evening. A little windy at times, going down to a low 5. And for Thursday, it's going to be mainly sunny. Much cooler than today at a high 14. It is 7:35 and it is 9 and cloudy. Let's stay up to date anytime just by visiting 99.3theriver.com.
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0: 99.3 The River, today's best country mornings with Jamie Ray. That is Dustin Lynch and Jelly Roll with Chevrolet. It is 7:41. It's 9 and cloudy. Happy Wednesday, hump day. The week is almost over. And guess what time it is? It's time to take a look at our Vogue Optical 99.3 The River web poll question of the day. Head on over there to our website there, and you can take part in the poll question. Yesterday, we asked you, should Canada ban social media use for those under 16 years of age? And you voted at 74% yes, and at 25% no. 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What a great way to get that brain moving. Mm-hmm. That's right, especially when you just wake up. Today's poll question is, who was the most effective prime minister in the last 25 years? Is it Jean Chrétien? Is it Paul Martin? Is it Stephen Harper? Is it Justin Trudeau or Mark Carney? 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It's all brought to you by our friends at Vogue Optical.
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0: 749, it's 9 and cloudy, 99.3 The River, today's best country high road with Cole Witzel. It's mornings with Jamie Ray. Guess what time it is? It's time to take a look at our birthday celebration.
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0: 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Here we go. Sending a special happy 26th birthday to our daughter, Andrea Petlis. Hope that you have a wonderful day, sweetheart. We love you very much. Always love from Mom, Ern, and Arabella. Hugs and kisses. And a happy 21st birthday going out to Lana Lynn from Nana and Poppy. And a happy birthday going out to Jennifer Doucette. Much love from the Ramsey crew. Hope that you have a fabulous day. And a happy birthday going out to Natasha Dickerson. Lots of love from the gang on Daily Court. And a happy third birthday going out to Delaney. Lots of love from Daddy, Mommy, and your sister and brother. Hope that you have the best day ever. Happy third birthday to you. And a happy 29th birthday going out to Kendra Hamilton from your family and friends. And wishing my beautiful older sister a happy 62nd birthday today. Happy birthday to Jennifer. And he says that another year getting closer to your pension. Love from your little brother, Pete. And congratulations to Kendra Hamilton. You are our birthday celebration winner. 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Happy birthday to each and every one of you. It's all brought to you by CARSTAR Collision and Glass Services and our friends at Sobeys Newcastle.
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2: 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Weather.
3: Today, a mix of sun and clouds with 30% chance of showers early this morning. Fog patches will disappear this morning as well. It's going to get a little windy today. Going to hit a high 30 with a humidex at 33. Tonight, partly cloudy, 30% chance of showers early in the evening. A little windy at times, going down to a low 5. And for Thursday, it's going to be mainly sunny at a high 14. It is 7:54. It is 9 and cloudy. 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
3: Good morning. Robert K. Irving, co-CEO of J.D. Irving Limited, has passed away at the age of 71. The prominent businessman died yesterday in Moncton following a battle with cancer. Irving led the family company alongside his brother Jim. J.D. Irving has major interests in forestry, retail, transportation, and consumer products. He also served as president of Cavendish Farms, a large frozen potato producer, and owned the Moncton Wildcats hockey team. The company described his passing as a profound loss for the family. Funeral arrangements will be announced later. Millions more fish are now swimming past the Mactaquac Dam to spawn. The federal government quietly removed a long-standing limit on how many Gaspro it transports above the dam. Numbers jumped from 1 million a year to more than 4 million last year. Local fishers say the change is helping the population. Wayne Baker, who has counted Gaspro in the Oromocto River for over 70 years, calls it great for the watershed. DFO has not explained why it made the change or how long it'll last, according to CBC. The move comes as NB Power prepares to upgrade the dam's fish passage system. A PC MLA says New Brunswick should scrap its fuel price regulations, arguing they do nothing to help consumers. Don Monahan says tax cuts are the better solution. He wants the Holt government to cut the HST on gas, according to Brunswick News. The government's rejected that idea, saying it would rob the Treasury of money for health care and education. The Energy Board recently pushed gas prices above $2 a liter for the first time this year, based on the world price of crude. Monahan says the regulations were brought in years ago when prices were volatile daily, but he says that's no longer the case. Higher gas prices pushed Canada's annual inflation rate up to 2.8% in April, much higher in New Brunswick. StatsCan says the cost of gas was nearly 29% higher than a year ago as the conflict in the Middle East disrupted global oil shipments. Food inflation cooled a little to 3.5%, down from 4% in March. Cheaper travel tours, slower rent increases helping offset the jump in energy prices. Economists, though, expect overall inflation to top 3% in April. New Brunswick, the inflation rate was 4.2%. In sports and baseball, Blue Jays lost a 5-4 decision in the Bronx. Red Sox beat Kansas City 7-1. The conference finals are set to go tonight in the NHL. Golden Knights are in Colorado in the West final. The Canadiens will play the Hurricanes beginning tomorrow in the East. And in the women's final, Montreal Victoire lead the Ottawa Charge 2-1 with a chance to wrap up the best of 5 tonight. Now you're up to date. I'm Daryl Good.
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7: Today it's going to be a mix of sun and clouds with a 30% chance of showers early this morning. Fog patches will disappear this morning. A little windy at times today, but it's going to hit a high 30 with a humidex at 33. Tonight, partly cloudy, 30% chance of showers early in the evening. A little windy at times, going down to a low 5. And for Thursday, it's going to be mainly sunny at a high 14. Miramichi, the time here is 8:02 and it is 9 and cloudy. Let's stay up to date anytime just by visiting 99.3theriver.com.
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0: Mornings with Jamie Ray, 99 Through the River, today's best country. That is the Rec Laws, Dean Brody right there in Hometown Heroes. It is 8:09. It's cloudy and raining, and it is 9 out there. It's Jamie Ray here looking after you, of course, till 12 o'clock today. Well, this story is kind of interesting. Baseball team in St. Louis turned into a beach party with bats. A group of shirtless college baseball players showed up to cheer on the Cardinals and basically became the unofficial entertainment for the entire stadium. This was kind of fun. They were singing chants and waving their shirts in the air and even getting everyone involved. They even got the mascot involved in the madness. The Cardinals responded with back-to-back wins. So now the manager wants to keep buying the students tickets, although he admits that if he keeps it up, he might go broke. Somewhere in St. Louis, there's a guy looking at his beer belly and saying, "Hey, coach, put me in."
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99 Through the River, today's best country. Jamie Ray here, 9, cloudy, and it's a bit raining out there. It's gonna happen today, you know. It is 8:12, we're here hanging out. That's Morgan Wallen, and I'm The Problem. We're here hanging out, of course, and don't forget that tonight we resume with the Rotary Club of Chatham Radio Bingo from the comfort of your own home. We're going to resume from games last week, and then they're going to kick off the new games right after that. Your double chances to win tonight. That's right, get your bingo booklets today. You know where to get them. 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Here's Luke Combs in Days Like These, today's best country.

0: Today's Best Country 99.3 The River. That's Jameson Rogers right there, and it's called Some Girls. Hey, we're going to head on over to the SPCA and find out what's going on.
1: Hey, folks. Chris Jardine here on behalf of the Miramichi SPCA. Are you looking for something to do this summer? We are looking to build our list of people willing to volunteer this summer for fundraising events. The summer months are some of the busiest here at the Miramichi SPCA. 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Note, while we do not have any specific events scheduled yet, this is just to build a list of folks who may be able to volunteer at events this summer. 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
5: 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Weather.
0: A mix of sun and clouds today with 30% chance of showers early this morning. Fog patches will disappear this morning as well. Be a bit windy today too. It's going to hit a high 30 with a humidex at 33. Tonight's going to be partly cloudy with 30% chance of showers early in the evening. It'll be a bit windy at times, going down to a low 5. And for Thursday, it's going to be mainly sunny, hitting a high 14. It is 8:23, 9 and cloudy, a bit of rain so far. 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
3: Good morning. A weapons call in Fredericton yesterday morning resulted in businesses and schools locking their doors. Fredericton police confirmed they got a weapons-related call around 10:45 to the Shoppers Drug Mart on Prospect Street. Cruisers converged on the area and surrounded a car. They closed off the streets. Businesses and nearby schools locked their doors. Then police said around 1 p.m. the situation had been resolved. They found the body of an individual and a gun in the car. No other details have been released yet. The body of a canoeist was pulled from the St. John River yesterday. The family of a 68-year-old man reported him missing yesterday morning when he failed to return from canoeing on the river Monday afternoon. Grand Bay Westfield Mounties say multiple emergency organizations headed out just before 8 a.m. The man's truck was found at a boat launch in Longreach on the Kingston Peninsula around 9 a.m. The searchers concentrated in that area and soon found the canoe and the man's body. The investigation's continuing, and the coroner will determine the cause of death. Three Coast Guard seasonal search and rescue stations in the Maritimes have now opened for the season. Their release says they're located in Shipigan as well as Surrey and Summerside in PEI. The Coast Guard says waterways remain very cold at this time of year and take much longer to warm up when compared to the air. Boaters are reminded to take necessary precautions when near or on waterways. New Brunswick's unveiled new tools in the fight against wildfires. The province purchased four amphibious Fireboss aircraft that can scoop up water from lakes and rivers and dump them on the flames. Natural Resources Minister John Herron says the risk of wildfires continues to grow and preparedness must grow with it. Wildfire season started early this year due to low precipitation over the winter, minimal snowfall, and the ongoing drought. The province has also launched new online tools to help residents updated on conditions on the NB Firewatch website, which you should check before doing any burning. In sports, on the diamonds, Yankees beat the Blue Jays 5-4, Red Sox down the Royals 7-1. The conference finals are set to go in the NHL. The Golden Knights are in Colorado tonight in the Western Final. And the women's final continues tonight. Montreal Victoire lead that best-of-five series 2-1 over the Ottawa Charge. Now you're up to date. I'm Darrell Good.
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4: A mix of sun and clouds today. 30% chance of showers early this morning. Fog patches will disappear this morning. It's going to be a bit windy at times today. Going to hit a high 30 with a humidex at 33. Tonight, partly cloudy with 30% chance of showers, and it's going to be a little windy. It's going down to a low 5. And for Thursday, mainly sunny at a high 14. It is 8:32. It is 9 and mostly cloudy. Stay up to date anytime just by visiting 99.3theriver.com.
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0: 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It's 9 and cloudy. 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What a great way to get your brain moving. 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
1: Oh, cool! A chair for my new apartment!
4: The City of Miramichi wishes to advise city residents that Farrell will be picking up leaves separate from regular household garbage the week of May 25th to May 29th. All leaves should be at curbside no later than 5 a.m. Please note, it is recommended that leaves be in biodegradable bags. Effective from April 25th to June 2nd, dumpsters will be located at the Public Works Garage on Mitchell Street, as well as the Lokiville Community Center and the parking lot at the corner of Timmerman Street and Pollard Boulevard, for those who wish to dispose of their leaves themselves.
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0: Today's Best Country, 99.3 The River, mornings with Jamie Ray. It is 8:46, it's 9 and cloudy. That's Haley Benedict right there and the things my mama says. Well, at the beginning of the show at 6 o'clock, I asked you, nurse are the most trusted profession in a recent poll. What came in second? And we've got some great answers this morning. It was a lot of fun. Doctors, teachers, grandparents, firefighters, lawyers, watermen, nurses, of course, being the number one answer, and school bus drivers and hairdressers, all great answers to the question of the day. But the actual answer I'm looking for that came in second is veterinarians. How about that? I got your full weather details coming up. I'm going to post this question online so that you can share it with your friends. And of course, it's a great way to get your brain moving. Again, the question was, nurses are the most trusted profession. In a recent poll, what came in second? And the answer was veterinarian. I got your full weather details coming up. Hang tight.
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3: Mix of sun and clouds today, 30% chance of showers early this morning. Fog patches will disappear this morning as well. It's going to be a little windy today, but it's going to hit a high 30 today with a humidex at 33. Tonight's going to be partly cloudy, 30% chance of showers early in the evening, a little windy at times, going down to a low 5. And for Thursday, it's going to be mainly sunny, much cooler than today at a high 14. It is 8:49 and it is 9 and cloudy. 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

Whatever good morning to you. Hey, it's the 90s at 9. We play 5 of the best 90s tunes right here to kickstart your workday. It is 9:07. It is 13 and, you know, kind of sunny and cloudy at the same time, you know. But it's going to be a great day today. Temperatures are going to hit 30 and it's going to have a humidex at 33 today. So make sure you have some sunscreen and stay nice and cool today. Yep, it's going to be a great day. Love the warm weather. We got three more of the best of the 90s tunes right here at your work desk. Keep us on. It's 99.3 The River, today's best country. The 90s at 9.

0: 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Good morning to you. 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

Today's Best Country 99 through the river. It's 8:28. It is 12 and the sun is out. I can see it. Yes, makes it look beautiful out there. Megan Patrick here. Mornings with Jamie Ray. We're looking after you here until 12 o'clock. Keep us on because we're your soundtrack for today and every day at 99.3 The River, today's best country.

0: today's Best Country 99.3 The River. It's mornings with Jamie Ray. It's 9:38. It's 12. It's sunny. That's the Rec Laws right there with one beer away. And it's going to be a warm one today. It's going to hit a high 30 with Humidex at 33 today. So be sure to stay nice and hydrated today. Maybe put some sunscreen on if you're going to hang out outside for a bit today. It will be your best friend. Keep hydrated. That's the main thing that you need to do, because it's going to be really, really warm out there. And let's take a look at this day in showbiz, going all the way back into 2003. America's Next Top Model debuted with Tyra Banks, and she taught America how to smize before selfies were even a thing. That's right. And in 2015, David Letterman signed off for The Late Show for the final time after 33 years of late night laughs, awkward interviews, and the legendary top 10 list. Meanwhile, in music history, in 2012, marked the passing of Robin Gebb of the Bee Gees at the age 62. But his music will live on every time you hear Stayin' Alive and Suddenly Start Walking Like You're in a Disco Movie. How about that? We got your full weather details coming up. Don't you go anywhere.
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0: A mix of sun and clouds today, and it's gonna be a little windy at times today. It's gonna hit a high 30 with a Humidex at 33. Tonight, partly cloudy with a 30% chance of showers early in the evening. It's gonna be a little windy as well. It's gonna go down to a low 5. And for Thursday, it's gonna be sunny and a little bit cooler than today at a high 14. It is 9:42. It is 14 and sunny. 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

0: 99.3 The River, today's best country. That is Brett Kissel right there and Airwaves. It is 9:52. It's 14 and sunny. It's shaping up to be a beautiful Wednesday. That's right. Just make sure you got lots of sunscreen today and stay hydrated. It's going to be really warm today, 30, and with a humidex at 33 today. Well, here are some things you probably didn't need to know, but you can't unknow. And in Spain, lots of people, did you know that they eat cereal with chocolate milk? And honestly, I think they might be onto something there. And science also says that humans start shrinking around the age 30, which explains why your back hurts getting out of the car now. Mm-hmm. And in Japan, there is a 400-year-old tradition where sumo wrestlers try to make babies cry for good luck. Apparently, regular parenting stress wasn't enough for them. And Facebook almost called that like button awesome button. Can you imagine your aunt posting about 47 minion memes and people responding, awesome? And horses at the track, the favorite win, wins less than 30% of the time, which kind of explains why my fantasy football picks are never, ever great. There's some fun facts for you right there. We got more of your favorite country tunes right here at your work desk, so don't you go anywhere.
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That's Scared of Getting Sober with Josh Ross. Hey, it's Jamie Ray. This is Jordan Davis at Bar None on 99.3 The River, today's best country.

0: 99.3 The River, today's best country. Jamie Ray here. That is Dry Spell. We're here looking after you at your work desk, of course. Well, there's a lobster and ham supper Saturday, May 30th at Black River Hall. 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

0: of his car. 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
1: 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Jamie Ray here. While the MVHS Drama Club is presenting a encore run of I Remember Mama. 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How about that? And show dates are May 22nd to the 23rd at 7 p.m. at MVH Theater. Tickets are only $20 and can be reserved by calling 627-4083, or you can purchase them at the door. 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
1: For today, a mix of sun and clouds, a little windy at times. It's going to hit a high 30 today with a humidex at 33. Tonight, partly cloudy with a 30% chance of showers early in the evening. It's going to be a little windy at times, going down to a low 5. And for Thursday, it's going to be mainly sunny, a high 14. It is 14 and sunny. Stay up to date anytime just by visiting 99.3theriver.com.
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That is Chris Stapleton, and you should probably leave. Hey, don't go anywhere. 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By the way, just don't leave at all today. Like this one here from Riley Green and Change My Mind. 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

0: 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Lailee Wilson right there, celebrating a birthday yesterday she was. 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
2: 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All leaves should be at curbside no later than 5 a.m. Please note, it is recommended that leaves be in biodegradable bags. Effective from April 25th to June 2nd, dumpsters will be located at the Public Works Garage on Mitchell Street, as well as the Lokiville Community Center and the parking lot at the corner of Timmerman Street and Pollard Boulevard for those who wish to dispose of their leaves themselves.
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0: today's Best Country, 99.3 The River. That's Megan Maroney with Beautiful Things. Definitely is beautiful out there right now. And it's Wednesday, and it's a rollover week. Right now, we head to the Boys and Girls Club. Of course, I say hi to Sherry. Hello there.
1: Hello, Michelle. It is a rollover week, a beautiful Wednesday, of course, in terms of weather. And what a great day to announce results for today's rollover prize, like you mentioned.
0: Mm.
1: Just a quick announcement. We do have one summer job left for a student or somebody wanting to work in the summer with kids in our camps. And it's going out in our newsletter, so check it out. We have one position left. If you're looking for a summer job, check it out.
0: What a place to work.
1: Well, it's a fun summer, right? Lots
0: mm-hmm.
1: of outdoor time. It's busy. The day flies by. And we have had students come back and tell us, I learned this when I worked at Boys and Girls Club with kids in the camp. So,
0: right.
1: you know, as you journey on, you take all these experiences with you.
0: Mm-hmm.
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0: 9235, pretty low.
1: Congratulations, Elizabeth Addison.
0: Elizabeth Addison.
1: You know her.
0: I do. Couldn't have happened to a nicer person.
1: And just called her, and she was so gracious. She said, how are you? And I said, well, things are great. It's a beautiful day. I said, Elizabeth, you won Gold Rush. She said, you got to be kidding.
0: Oh, my goodness.
1: And she said, I have to call my daughter.
0: Yes.
1: And I said, we can't wait to meet you. I said, Laura, well, hopefully we'll bring you over this afternoon. And as you know, she was a teacher, right?
0: Exactly.
1: But what a happy, grateful winner. And, you know, as I got off that call, I thought, Gold Rush is a real Miramichi success story.
0: Yeah.
1: Like every week, we hope for this winner. Today it's Laura Addison, or Elizabeth Addison.
0: I'm sure she'll be sharing with Laura.
1: Yeah, and it's a Miramichi project that benefits someone when they win, gives you a little bit of hope and anticipation of hope to win.
0: Mm-hmm.
1: But most importantly, kids who come through our doors, everything is free for them.
0: Yeah.
1: The experiences last them a lifetime, and it's all possible with Gold Rush.
0: Amazing. Way to go, Elizabeth and Laura.
1: Exactly. So Elizabeth Addison, today's winner, and we'll have her photo by this afternoon. And thanks to all who play Gold Rush.
0: Sherry, thank you.
1: Thank you.
0: Bye-bye. That's Sherry from the Boys and Girls Club. Wow, congratulations. I call her Nana. But Elizabeth Addison, the big winner of $52,163.
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0: Good evening, Best Country 99.3 The River. That is Tim and the Glory Boys. And if you go missing, it's Jamie Ray here. I'm going to go missing until tomorrow morning. We'll be here back again for another edition of the morning show starting at 6 a.m. right here. We'll have lots of fun with the question of the day and all your favorite country tunes and some fun stories just to get your day moving. We do it here weekday mornings from 6 until 12. I hope to see you again tomorrow. Okay? You have a great day. Don't do anything I wouldn't do. That leaves you with absolutely nothing. Michelle's here to look after you today. Okay? Bye!
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Hi, it's Michelle here with you now on your Wednesday lunch hour. Here's John Morgan and Jason Aldean, friends like that.

0: Today's Best Country, 99.3 The River. George Burge along with Luke Bryan. Ride, ride, ride. It is going to be a hot one today. Humidex 33. We're at 21 right now. And actually, the forecast for the next few days looking great, including the weekend. So far, calling for sunshine all weekend. 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Who was the most effective prime minister from the last 25 years? Interesting question. Let us know. That's the Vogue Optical 99.3 The River web poll question of the day at 99.3theriver.com.
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0: Today's Best Country, 99.3 The River, Carter Faith with Betty. Well, Nick from the Newcastle Lions Club paid us a visit this morning. 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
0: Your weather forecast, a mix of sun and cloud for today. Wind gusting to 50, high 30, humid X 33. Partly cloudy in the evening, wind gusts to 40, low of 5. And tomorrow, another nice one, mainly sunny, and a high of 14. Latest weather available anytime you're looking for it, just by heading to 99.3theriver.com.
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Make hay while the sun shines. It's a Wednesday afternoon with Michelle. Here's Morgan Wallen. Don't we?

0: too. I say, Brett, pull A11 on. 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
1: 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Hurtin' Songs. Well, happy birthday today to Kendra Hamilton. 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Hope you're enjoying your special day, Kendra. 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

0: Today's Best Country, 99.3 The River, Jordan Davis. I ain't saying. Well, tonight it's bingo night, Rotary Club of Chatham's radio bingo tonight on 99.3 The River. And tonight is going to be a little bit different because they're going to pick up right where they left off last week. So that's game number 5, and they're going to recall the numbers that were already out. Make sure that you're up to date with them. And then we'll play games 5, 6, and 7, doubled the prize money because that was last week's special bingo. And then once that is done, we'll move on to this week's brand new games. So that's what's going to happen tonight. Get your booklets. You'd win some big money in the comfort of your own home. That's the Rotary Club of Chatham's Radio Bingo tonight at 7 on 99.3 The River.
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0: Today's Best Country, 99.3 The River, Kelsey Kulick, Till I Get to Heaven. In case you missed it, here's the results of today's Gold Rush Draw. It's a big amount because it's rollover week. The number that was picked, 9235. Elizabeth Addison owns that number. Most people call her Nana. I know I do. Nana won $52,163. Wow, congratulations.
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0: Your weather forecast, a mix of sun and cloud for today. Wind gusting to 50, high 30, humid max 33. Partly cloudy in the evening, wind gusts to 40, low of 5. And tomorrow, another nice one, mainly sunny, and a high of 14. Latest weather available anytime you're looking for it, just by heading to 993theriver.com.
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0: Today's Best Country, 99.3 The River, Dan and Shay with Tequila. Well, it's Michelle here with you on this warm afternoon. Supposed to feel like 33 this afternoon. So we're going to go from a humidex of 33 today to a high of 14 tomorrow. And sunny, though. Actually, looks like sunshine up to and including the weekend. Latest weather is available anytime at 99.3theriver.com. Another hour of your favorite country music coming up between 2 and 3. Coming up next, we're going to hear from Dallas Smith.
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0: 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Dean Brody now with the Requaws. Can't help myself.
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2: I ain't coming to your house. I ain't crawling in your bed. I don't wanna be the only thing running through

0: The City of Miramichi wishes to advise city residents that Farrell will be picking up leaves separate from regular household garbage the week of May 25th to May 29th. All leaves should be at curbside no later than 5 a.m. Please note, it is recommended that leaves be in biodegradable bags. Effective from April 25th to June 2nd, dumpsters will be located at the Public Works Garage on Mitchell Street, as well as the Lokiville Community Center and the parking lot at the corner of Timmerman Street and Pollard Boulevard for those who wish to dispose of their leaves themselves.
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0: Today's Best Country, 99.3 The River. Nate Holler, Thought About You. Hi there, 236. Wow, right now, 36 Humidex. It's a hot one. It's going to cool off good tonight, though. Low of 5, great for sleeping. Then we've got some sunshine on the way again for tomorrow. 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They'll be temporarily closed from May 25th through June 3rd while their parking area gets paved. 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So they'll reopen June 4th. That's Hubert's Bottle Exchange at 293 Wellington Street.
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0: Your weather forecast, a mix of sun and cloud for today. Wind gusting to 50, high 30, humidex 33. Partly cloudy in the evening, wind gusts to 40, low of 5. And tomorrow, another nice one, mainly sunny, and a high of 14. 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

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Hi there, 304. Here's Morgan Griffith, Just Being Me.

Sydney's Best Country, 99.3 The River. Hi there, it's 3:11. Bailey Zimmerman coming up first. Morgan Wallen featuring Ernest. Cowgirls.

0: Today's Best Country, 99.3 The River, Cameron Whitcomb with Quitter. It is 3:20. Well, as of 3 o'clock this afternoon, according to Environment Canada, we are the hot spot in the country. 31.5 degrees Celsius. That's without the humidex. It's 36 with. So we're the hot spot in Canada at the moment. You know, a new survey of 5,000 people found that 92% are already in summer mode by late May, with many saying the season feels busiest and most exhausting because of packed schedules, heat, travel, and nonstop social plans. While most want to stay healthy, many struggle to keep good habits during summer, and they're focusing on hydration, lighter meals, and easier healthy eating. Respondents say the real start of summer is May 21st.
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0: Today's Best Country, 99.3 The River, Tyler Jo Miller, doing what she does. Hi there, 3:37, as of 3 o'clock this afternoon, according to Environment Canada. Miramichi was the hot spot in the country, 31.5 degrees Celsius. Right now we have a humidex of 32. Don't forget the latest weather, available anytime you're looking for it. 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So far, it's looking good for the weekend weather-wise. 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
4: The city of Miramichi wishes to advise city residents that Farrell will be picking up leaves separate from regular household garbage the week of May 25th to May 29th. All leaves should be at curbside no later than 5 a.m. Please note, it is recommended that leaves be in biodegradable bags. Effective from April 25th to June 2nd, dumpsters will be located at the Public Works Garage on Mitchell Street, as well as the Lokiville Community Center and the parking lot at the corner of Timmerman Street and Pollard Boulevard. For those who wish to dispose of their leaves themselves.
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0: Your weather forecast, a mix of sun and cloud for today. Wind gusting to 50, high 30, humidex 33. Partly cloudy in the evening, wind gusts to 40, low of 5. And tomorrow, another nice one, mainly sunny, and a high of 14. 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

0: Today's Best Country, 99.3 The River, Tennille Arts. 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
4: Good afternoon. NB Power will be buying 300,000 tons of wood pellets this year as it converts its Belladoon generating station from coal to biomass. The utility says it's now in talks with five Eastern Canadian suppliers for the fuel. One of them, a joint venture with two First Nations and Arbeck Forest Products, plans to build a new torrefied pellet plant at the Port of Belladoon. NB Power calls the switch its least cost option to keep the plant running past 2030 and meet federal clean electricity rules, according to Brunswick News. Officials say a test burn of the pellets will happen within the next year. The province is helping veterans and military members train for second careers in the skilled trades. The province is giving $275,000 to the Helmets to Hard Hats program. It helps former soldiers, reservists, cadets, and their families enter unionized construction jobs through employment readiness support and apprenticeship pathways. The government says the province needs thousands of new tradespeople in the coming years. The program's executive director says it opens doors to meaningful long-term employment for those who have served the country. University of New Brunswick is launching a program in nursing aimed at increasing the number of nurses in the province. In the fall, UMB will launch a new four-year PhD program in nursing to address the shortage. Postgraduates would conduct research, advanced nursing science, advise on policy, and train new nurses. Sue O'Donnell, Associate Dean of Research and Graduate Studies, tells CBC the program will start in the fall and largely be delivered online for four or five students a year, which is a typical size for a program like this. O'Donnell added it will allow students anywhere and everywhere in the province to be able to pursue this program, or even students outside of the province. Most of the applicants are expected to be experienced nurses with professional and family commitments. Well, a pet has died after a fire destroyed a home in Bathurst on Sunday. Firefighters arrived at the home on Bayview Court around 3:30 in the afternoon to find thick smoke pouring from the roof and heavy flames at the back of the home. No one was inside at the time, but two pets were caught in the blaze. One of them died, according to Northern Light. The St. Anne Fire Department helped battle the fire in windy conditions. The house has been burned beyond repair. An investigation of the cause continues. One of two men accused of first-degree murder in the deaths of two people found in a burnt-out car in Chipman is switching lawyers. Mark Ely appeared in court yesterday and says he intends to hire Tim Murphy to represent him. No reason was given for the change, according to the Daily Gleaner. Ely and Corey Agnew are charged in the deaths of 47-year-old Robert Waugh and 23-year-old Victoria King. Their bodies were discovered in a burnt-out car off Midland Road in November 2024. The pair is set to stand trial in February of next year. A court date is set for Monday to confirm the new lawyer's availability. The St. John father says his family has never given up hope for justice after the death of his 27-year-old daughter. John Power told reporters yesterday that his world shattered when Courtney McKenzie's body was found in a North End apartment May 11th of 2021, 9 days after she was last seen. 39-year-old Terrence Kelleher is now facing manslaughter and several other charges, including kidnapping and assault in her death. He also faces forcible confinement and other charges in connection with another woman. Kelleher remains in custody. His case returns to court in June. And high ticket prices for the World Cup in Vancouver are forcing some fans to change their plans. A soccer fan from London, England says his group was flabbergasted by the cost, with tickets on resale pages going for about $2,000 each. He says they've now bought tickets for the fan festival instead. An expert at the University of British Columbia says hotel prices in Vancouver are also very high and likely pricing some visitors out of the market. June hotel bookings in the city are down 20% compared to last year. Vancouver and Toronto are Canadian host cities for the 48-team tournament, which runs from mid-June to mid-July. In sports, the Western Final in the NHL gets underway tonight. The Golden Knights in Colorado for Game 1. Montreal plays Carolina in the Eastern Final starting tomorrow night. The Women's Final continues tonight with the Montreal Victoire up 2-1 over the Ottawa Charge in the PWHL. In baseball, Blue Jays continue their series in the Bronx. Red Sox also continue their series in Kansas City. In the NBA playoffs, Game 2 has the Thunder in San Antonio, where the Spurs won Game 1. Now you're up to date. I'm Sheldon McLeod.
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7: Your weather forecast, a mix of sun and cloud for today. Wind gusting to 50, high 30, humidex 33. Partly cloudy in the evening, wind gusts to 40, low of 5. And tomorrow, another nice one, mainly sunny, and a high of 14. Latest weather available anytime you're looking for it, just by heading to 993theriver.com.
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1: Today's Best Country, 99.3 The River. It's 414. 31 degrees right now with the Humidex. Sully Burrows coming up right now. It's Cody Johnson. The Fall.

0: Today's Best Country, 99.3 The River, Morgan Wallen, 20 cigarettes. Well, the Miramichi Valley High School Drama Club presents an encore run of I Remember Mama, a gratifyingly sentimental play which shows how Mama, with the help of her husband and Uncle Chris, raises a family in their modest San Francisco home during the early years of the 20th century. Show dates are this Friday and Saturday night, 7 o'clock each evening at Miramichi Valley High School Theater. 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
0: Your weather forecast, a mix of sun and cloud for today. Wind gusting to 50, high 30, humid max 33. Partly cloudy in the evening, wind gusts to 40, low of 5. And tomorrow, another nice one, mainly sunny, and a high of 14. 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
1: Today's Best Country, 99.3 The River, Josh Stumpf, Highway Money. Hi, it's Michelle here with you on this Wednesday afternoon, warm one, 30 degrees. The Humidex, 3 o'clock this afternoon, we were the hot spot in the whole country at 31.5 degrees Celsius. We have an information update coming up at quitting time for you. Help take you there coming up next. It's Riley Green.
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4: Well, good afternoon. Well, New Brunswickers are seeing the hottest day of the year with temperatures expected to hit 32 degrees in parts of the province today. Environment Canada forecasts say it could feel closer to 37 in Fredericton with the humidity, putting the capital near record territory for May 20th. But the summer-like heat won't last. Temperatures are expected to plunge more than 16 degrees tonight, with much cooler weather settling in for the rest of the week. Current heat records for this date were set in 1977, including just over 32 degrees in Fredericton. Heat warnings have been issued in parts of Nova Scotia for today, but not here in New Brunswick. An environmental scientist is warning New Brunswick could see severe drought sooner this year. Most of the province is currently in moderate drought or abnormally dry conditions. Matthew Alexander says last summer's dry stretch means the province is already starting at a deficit. Forecasters predict a 66% chance of above normal temperatures from July to September, with precipitation levels still unclear. Alexander telling CBC it could take months or even years for groundwater levels to fully recover. The province is encouraging New Brunswickers to conserve water. And Alexander says even a rainy spring won't relieve drought conditions immediately. New Brunswick dairy farmers say growing demand for high-protein foods is reshaping the industry and driving major changes at AgroPerf plants in the Maritimes. The company plans to close its Sussex area and Truro plants by 2028 while expanding facilities in Bedford and in Miramichi. Now, the Bedford plant will focus on protein ingredients for products like shakes, bars, and cheese, while Miramichi will boost milk processing capacity. Farmers tell CBC the changes are difficult but necessary as the region struggles with limited processing space and rising milk production. Industry leaders say the upgrades could create room for long-term growth and reduce the need to ship surplus milk outside of Atlantic Canada. Second Farmers Group will be making its case to the province to keep government veterinary services. The National Farmers Union in New Brunswick says it will meet officials May 27th. The union is warning the cuts put animal welfare, farm livelihoods, and the supply management system at risk. It also says laboratory services vital for disease control could suffer. NFU President Alexis Legere says his group is hoping to change minds, but sees little sign the government will back down. He adds the National Farmers Union may join the fight and apply federal pressure, according to Brunswick News. Another farm coalition recently walked away from talks after the province refused to budge. UNB is launching a new PhD program in nursing this fall to help address a growing shortage of nurse researchers, educators, and policy advisors. The four-year program will be mostly offered online, allowing nurses across the province to study while balancing work and family commitments. UNB says only four or five students will be accepted each year, according to CBC, but the program is aimed at strengthening nurse education and research, as many faculty members near retirement. College of Nursing CEO Kate Shepherd says the program will help create more opportunities for nurses to advance their careers and support the future of nursing education in New Brunswick. The outgoing Miramichi City Council met for the last time yesterday, decided to leave a number of major issues for the incoming councillors to deal with. On the agenda were a new travel policy, recreation fees, a tender for water main work on Wilston Drive, and the Chatham Public Library. Outgoing Mayor Adam Lorden said staff recommended the current council wrap up these items before leaving. While it would have been legal for them to do that, Councillor Peggy Doyle objected, saying the new council should deal with these issues when it takes over in less than a week, according to the leader. Other councillors, including incoming Mayor Veronique Arsenault, agreed, and they scrubbed the items from the agenda. And drivers in St. John will be facing a temporary full closure of the Harbour Bridge tonight. Department of Transportation says the bridge will be shut down for about 20 minutes between 6 and 7 o'clock for jacking operations. Drivers should expect delays and plan your travel accordingly. In sports, the Western Final in the NHL gets underway tonight. The Golden Knights in Colorado for Game 1. Montreal plays Carolina in the Eastern Final starting tomorrow night. In the PWHL, the Women's Final continues tonight. The Montreal Victoire up 2-1 over the Ottawa Charge. And in baseball, the Blue Jays continue their series in the Bronx. The Red Sox also continue their series in Kansas City. And the NBA playoffs, Game 2 has the Thunder in San Antonio, where the Spurs won the opener. Now you're up to date. I'm Sheldon McLeod.
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5: Your weather forecast, a mix of sun and cloud for today. Wind gusting to 50, high 30, humid X 33. Partly cloudy in the evening, wind gusts to 40, low of 5. And tomorrow, another nice one, mainly sunny, and a high of 14. Latest weather available anytime you're looking for it, just by heading to 993theriver.com.
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Today's Best Country, 99.3 The River. It's the drive home with Michelle. Hi there. You made it through another day at work. Two more to go. Right now, Emma Langley and Morgan Wallen. I Can't Love You Anymore.

0: Today's Best Country, 99.3 The Ripper, Florida Georgia Line, and Baby Rexha with Meant to Be. It's the drive home with Michelle. Wow, what a day today was. A hot one. You know, we're going to go from the heat today to a high tomorrow, 14. Quite a difference. But it's going to be sunny. We can enjoy the sunshine. Well, a recent University of Michigan and MIT study reveals that tarot readers in the United States, Canada, and Mexico are turning to AI for guidance. The readers say that AI helps them with self-doubt, gives them a fresh outside view. Some psychics are asking ChatGPT for three different interpretations. 30% use astrology, tarot card readers, or fortune tellers at least once a year.
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0: Today's Best Country, 99.3 The River, Megan Maroney, Beautiful Things. The Drive Home with Michelle. Hope you had a good day at work. Right now, I'm going to check out some weird but true facts. You never know when these little tidbits of information might just come in handy. In Spain, it's common to eat cereal with chocolate milk. I've done that before. Beginning at about age 30, humans begin to gradually shrink in size. There's a 400-year-old Japanese tradition that if a sumo wrestler can make your baby cry, it means he or she will live a healthy life. Facebook designers originally planned to call the like button the awesome button. And at horse racetracks, the favorite wins less than 30% of the time.
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0: Your weather forecast, a mix of sun and cloud for today. Wind gusting to 50, high 30, humidex 33. Partly cloudy in the evening, wind gusts to 40, low of 5. And tomorrow, another nice one, mainly sunny. And a high of 14. Latest weather available anytime you're looking for it just by heading to 993theriver.com.
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0: 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Nate Smith, Whiskey on You. Well, that about wraps it up for me. Time to start my drive home. John O'Shea is going to be calling, hopefully, your lucky numbers tonight with the Rotary Club of Chatham's Radio Bingo. Get some books and join them. It's always a good time. Enjoy your evening. I'll be back tomorrow during your Thursday lunch hour. Hope you'll join me again.
1: The City of Miramichi wishes to advise city residents that Farrell will be picking up leaves separate from regular household garbage the week of May 25th to May 29th. All leaves should be at curbside no later than 5 a.m. Please note, it is recommended that leaves be in biodegradable bags. Effective from April 25th to June 2nd, dumpsters will be located at the Public Works Garage on Mitchell Street, as well as the Lokiville Community Center and the parking lot at the corner of Timmerman Street and Pollard Boulevard. For those who wish to dispose of their leaves themselves.
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0: Good evening. It's time for the Rotary Club of Chatham's Radio Bingo on 99.3 The River. Let's run through the rules as we normally would every week. And if you think you have a good bingo tonight, the number to call is 506-622-3030. You must be at least 16 years of age to play. 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The Rotary Club is not responsible for any technical difficulties the player may encounter, such as your phone, radio, or internet. If there are any discrepancies of a card or number, the Rotary Club's card and number will be upheld. Winning cards must be verified before each game is closed. The card will not be valid after the first ball of the next game is pulled. The Rotary Club of Chatham rents the radio station premises from 99.3 The River for the Radio Bingo broadcast. 99.3 The River in no way holds ownership in or is responsible for part or in whole of the bingo proceedings. And if you are a winner tonight, you can pick up your checks at N&J Convenience. We're going to say normally it's around 8:30, could be a little bit later tonight. We'll see how that goes. Now, if you were with us last week, we had technical difficulties and we left off last week's game at game number 5. Okay, so we're going to play through game number 5, game number 6, and game number 7 from last week. Now, for game number 5, that's on your black sheet all around the free. And what I'm going to do now, actually, before I do that, I want to explain one thing before we get into it. So we're going to play, finish off game number 5. Then we will move on to game number 6, which is the one line on your turquoise sheet. So game number 5, game number 6 are worth $500. Last week was a double bingo, so we're going to continue with that. Game number 7, the jackpot, is $5,700 in 50 numbers or less. If the jackpot goes in game number 7 from last week's game, the jackpot for this week's game will be reset to $5,000 in 50 numbers or less. Okay? So just to make that clear, if the jackpot does not go from last week's game, then the consolation prize will be doubled to $1,000 as we had intended last week. So what I'm going to do right now is I'm going to call the numbers for game number 5, and you are to... Sorry, Peggy. Try that again.
1: Make sure it's from last week. It has nothing to do with tonight's full book that you bought.
0: Right. So if you did not play last week, this does not apply to you.
1: And just bear with us.
0: Yes. So we have 3 games to go through from last week. If you bought bingo books for this week, these next 3 games do not apply to the books you bought this week. All right? So now, with that being said, I'm going to go through and call the numbers for game number 5 from last week in the order that they were called. And if you believe you have a good bingo when I'm going through these numbers, call 506-622-3030, and we will verify. If there are no winners while we're going through the numbers, the bingo machine will be fired up, and we will continue on. All right, let me catch my breath here for a second. And as we go through, I have to check off the numbers on the machine here, so... The first number from game number 5 from last week was N44, N44, G53, G53, I17, it's I17, N40, that's N40, I-22, I-21, that's I-21, N-38, G-57, I-30, that's I-30, G-55, I-27. That's I-27. N-32. N-32. G-48. G-48. I-20. I-20, G-47, G-47. We're going to take a moment. Sorry, Peggy, what did you say?
1: That was also a loony number.
0: That was
1: so
0: a
1: we'll
0: new...
1: just wait for a few minutes in case.
0: Well, a few seconds.
1: 18 seconds.
0: 18 seconds.
1: There, we're good.
0: Okay. So the next number, oh, there is a phone. There's a call. We'll just verify before we go on. No bingo on that. So the next number was N-43. N-43. Okay. Phone is ringing. No bingo. All right. And we have one more number, and that is I-19. I-19. So those were the numbers that were called, and the phone is ringing again. And they're verifying a number. So just bear with us.
1: It is a good bingo.
0: It is a good bingo. There we go.
1: So the person that actually won last week, we apologize for, you know. but I will say, I want to thank everybody for their kindness and understanding. And I did get several messages.
0: Mm-hmm.
1: One of them was, isn't technology wonderful? And it is when it works.
0: Yeah.
1: But I'm so sorry for the person that, I mean, you're still going to get $500 or $250. I'm not sure how many winners there are, but it would be frustrating for them. And anyway, it was beyond our control.
0: Yes.
1: And I thank everyone for their patience.
0: Absolutely. And, you know, in all fairness, I think this is the only thing we could do.
1: That's
0: to
1: the only thing we could do,
0: you know,
1: yeah.
0: To make it fair, run through those numbers, and sure enough.
1: There was a winner.
0: There was a winner. So we'll just wait a moment, and we'll verify that. Then we'll move on to game number 6, which is one line on your turquoise sheet. Again, as a reminder, we are playing on last week's bingo books, not this week's bingo books. So we have the one line on your turquoise sheet, and then we'll move on to the jackpot game from last week. Okay? So we will do that before we move on. So Riley is collecting the information.
2: No.
1: Okay, we have Glenn Dunn, bought the book at N&J Convenience. Audrey Walls at Route 118 Convenience, and Linda Gorman at Family Convenience. Three winners.
0: All right.
1: And
0: so
1: there's $500.
0: And phone ringing again.
1: Mm-hmm.
0: I just, while we're waiting, I was just sent a picture of the ladies from, why can't I never think of that? Bow Bear?
1: Oh, Bow Bear Manor.
0: Yes.
1: Yes.
0: So they're playing as they do on a regular basis.
1: Awesome. So I hope they win.
0: Yes.
1: You're playing 8 games tonight. Or no, 10 games.
0: 10 games. They've got a busy night. So I don't know why I always stumble. It's like I know it's Bow Bear Island. It's right across from Bow Bear Island, but I can never think of it. So.
1: Right across from the Bow Bear Interpretive Center. No wonder you get confused.
0: I need an interpreter myself just to remember that.
1: Okay. We're good.
0: All right. So everybody is good for game number 5. That game is closed. There, we'll turn that down. We'll move on to game number 6, which is one line on your turquoise sheet for $500. And your first number is N31. Under the N, 31.

0: B, 8. Under the B, 8. Possible bingo.
1: I don't have to watch as much today.
0: No.
1: You're sharp at hearing that phone. I don't hear it on my own headphones.
0: You know, speaking of hearing, I am so thankful. Whatever was going on here last week, there was like a 3-second delay between talking
1: at
0: into
1: least
0: the mic
1: that.
0: Yeah,
1: yes.
0: And hearing.
1: Mm-hmm.
0: So we were like, it was awful.
1: Yeah, I know. I'd say something, and then I'd hear that you had already said it, and I was like, oh, God. It was a bit of a nightmare, but again, yeah. It was as frustrating as it was for us. We know it was super frustrating for the players, and we're happy that you're all back.
0: Yes, it is a good bingo.
1: It is a good bingo.
0: So we'll continue on this card once we find out who the winner or winners are for game number 6. And then we'll play for the full card game, jackpot $5,700 and 15 numbers or less. And once again, I just want to reiterate that if the jackpot goes in 50 numbers or less in this next game, then when we get to this week's cards, the jackpot for that this week will be reset to $5,000. If the jackpot does not go in the next game, consolation prize is $1,000.
1: That's right.
0: Yep. And then we will play later on for $5,800 in 50 numbers or less.
1: Yes, but that consolation is $500.
0: Normally.
1: It will be.
0: Yes.
1: For the not last week's game, but this week's game. Did I make matters worse?
0: No, I think you did. Because wasn't the consolation prize for last week double?
1: Yes, $1,000.
0: It was $1,000.
1: Yes.
0: Right. So if the jackpot does not go in the next game,
1: it will be $1,000.
0: Yes,
1: yes,
0: there we go.
1: I'll stop talking.
0: Okay.
1: Okay. The winner is Kim Higgins, and she bought the book at N&J Convenience.
0: All right. So, game number 6 is closed. We're going to continue on with this card for the full card game, $5,700 and 50 numbers or less. And your next number is 074. Under the O, 74. B, 1. Under the B, 1.

N 32. Under the N 32. B 6. Under the B 6.

G46. Under the G46. I-16. Under the I-16. B-12. Under the B-12.

G53. Under the G, 53. G52. Under the G, 52. N 35. Under the N, 35. O 72. Under the O, 72. B 15. Under the B, 15. I 29. Under the I, 29. Again, we're playing the full card game from last week's game. Jackpot, $5,700 and 50 numbers or less. 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Under the N, 41.

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Under the N36. 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

and 43. Under the N, 43. One of your loony bin number one numbers, G, 47. Under the G, 47. I, 27. Under the I, 27.

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Under the N 33. 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

O 62. Under the O 62. G 49. Under the G 49. Starting with the number 6, G 60. Under the G 60.

Your 40th number, G54. Under the G, 54. Your 41st number, I-28. Under the I, 28. Your 42nd number, N-34. Under the N, 34. Your 43rd number, O-70. Under the O, 70. Your 44th number, N-44. Under the N, 44. Your 45th number, B-11. Under the B, 11. Your 46th number, O-71. Under the O, 71. Your 47th number, I-26. Under the I, 26. Your 48th number, B-13. Under the B, 13. Your 49th number, B-9. Under the B, 9. And your 50th number for $5,700, I-23. Under the I, 23. So later on this evening, we will play for a jackpot of $5,800 in 50 numbers or less. So we will continue on for the consolation prize of $1,000. Your next number is N-38. Under the N, 38. I-21. Under the I, 21.

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I, 22. Under the I, 22.

0: G55. Under the G55, possible bingo.
1: On the 55th number,
0: yes,
1: we call G55.
0: Yes, so we'll wait for a confirmation.
1: And then we'll take you'll keep talking, and I'll do the work.
0: Yeah, you will get...
1: And Riley will do the work.
0: Exactly. We'll get you to set up the computers. We get ready for the next set of games for tonight.
1: That's right. I hope people had lots of extra snacks tonight. That took a little longer than I thought.
0: Well, see, went through the rules, explanation, right, and stuff like that. Mm-hmm. So, we'll be fine. We got permission. Ann said we have permission for an extended game tonight.
1: Yes.
0: So.
1: It's an extenuating circumstance.
0: Yes, for sure. Yep. So, again, once we find out, did we get confirmation of a good bingo?
1: Yes, you did.
0: Okay.
1: You put a thumbs up.
0: Okay, I missed the thumb. So then we'll get set up for what was to be tonight's regular game.
1: That's right, exactly.
0: And then we'll start off with game number one. We'll have to... once we go through all that, we'll have to drop the balls back into the machine.
1: That's right. And did they just get
0: numbers.
1: To enjoy us for an extra hour tonight, John?
0: Well, there
1: extra
0: you go.
1: 45 minutes for sure. So, what could be wrong with that?
0: Exactly. So we'll pick out new loony bin numbers
1: That's
0: and a wild
1: right.
0: number.
1: Mm-hmm.
0: And we'll do it all over again.
1: Just pretend that we just got here and we're just playing.
0: Exactly.
1: For the first time. Well, that's not bad. That
0: no.
1: first time in 10.5 years, so
0: yeah.
1: we're good.
0: Yeah, exactly.
1: And we have just one winner. One winner, Tabitha DeWolf. And Tabitha bought her book at N&J Convenience, and she wins herself $1,000.
0: Very nice. Congratulations to Tabitha.
1: Okay, we'll pretend we're normal here for
0: okay.
1: a few minutes. Okay?
0: All right, you're coming over to set this up.
1: Without my headphones.
0: Yeah, exactly. Leave the headphones. Yeah, all right. So, yeah, we have to get set up for the bingo for tonight, which is a different set of numbers, series of numbers that are out there being in circulation that were sold, which are different than the numbers that were in circulation from last week. So we have to set up there's two computers that we have here, one that I operate and one that's out in the reception area. And so they have to be set up, and Peggy's going to do that for me because I can't walk and chew bubblegum at the same time.
2: I'll take this.
0: Sure. And while she's doing that, maybe there's some folks on her Facebook page that want to have a shout out. And let's see what people are saying. Let's see, Darlene Coakley. Oryville.
2: Does she have extra snacks?
0: Peggy wants to know if Darlene has extra snacks. She's saying that Michelle last week would give her a bingo. Tonight would be a good night. So we still have seven games there, Darlene, so you'll never know. Hi, Michelle. She left a comment there for Darlene. Lynn Mador playing tonight, wishing everybody good luck, as well as Larissa Wilson, Elizabeth Curtis playing, as well as Wendy. They're playing in the Rapids tonight, so thank you very much for playing the Rotary Club of Chatham's Radio Bingo. And good old Leva Allison Porter, she's playing in Sunny Corner tonight, so thank you very much for playing. And Peggy, she did that quick, I didn't even realize she left. She was right beside me when she was doing that.
2: No.
0: All right. So, all right. So Peggy's going to fire up the machine again. And so we're going to pull out of the machine the loony bin numbers. So for loony bin number one, G50, that's G50 and O75. 075. All right, so that's your loony bin number one. Your loony bin number two is 074. It's 074 and B14. B14. So your wild number four tonight is B6. B6. So that is for game number 4, which will be on your purple sheet. So when we get to that and when we have a chance, you can dab everything on that card that ends in a 6, including the number 6. All right. So I think we're ready to go, Peggy. All right, let's do it. So we're going to start over for this week, and we're going to play game number 1, which is one line or 4 corners on your green sheet for $250. Your first number is B5. Under the B, 5. B4. Under the B, 4.

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Under the G58. Playing for one line or four corners on your green sheet for $250. O65. Under the O65.

0: G-47. Under the G-47. Possible bingo.
1: And, John, can you refresh me what the Loony Bin number one numbers were?
0: Sure. It's a good refresher for everybody.
1: Mm-hmm.
0: So Loony Bin number one numbers are G50 and O75. Loony Bin number two is O74 and B14. And the wild number for game number four is B6. We do have a good winner, or a good bingo.
1: We got some busy ladies out there tonight.
0: Yes.
1: Anna's working. Boss lady is working. And Jerry is back.
0: Yes.
1: Because she was here last week, so we needed her expertise.
0: Exactly.
1: And Riley and Gina are here.
0: Yes.
1: And the winner of that game is Mary Dawson, and Mary bought her book at Inn and Jay Convenience.
0: All right. So phones are quiet.
1: Yes.
0: And that game is closed. So we'll move on to game number two, which is any two lines on your brown sheet for $250. And your first number is B10. Under the B, 10.

066. Under the O, 66. N, 37. Under the N, 37. B, 13. Under the B, 13. N, 42. Under the N, 42. O, 64. Under the O, 64. O, 65. Under the O, 65. O, 67. Under the O, 67.

I-25. Under the I-25. I-21. Under the I-21.

N 43. Under the N, 43. Playing for any two lines on your brown sheet for $250. G 59. Under the G, 59.

0: I-24. Under the I-24. O-72. Under the O-72. G-56. Under the G-56. Possible bingo.
1: See, if everybody wins with only 16 numbers, though, we'll get over faster than we thought.
0: I had one line.
1: Yes, you did. It was nice and even.
0: Yeah, from 064 to 068.
1: Yes.
0: It is a good bingo.
1: It is a good bingo.
0: I'm going to attempt. I know there's I want to say it's a lobster supper in Bay de Vin. And it's in my email. It's in there. I don't know where it'd be in here, but I was just thinking they wanted us to plug it tonight, and I forgot about it. So I'm going to try to sign into my email here.
1: Oh, we have a winner.
0: Okay.
1: Melanie Tenass, and Melanie bought her book at Papa Joe's. Just one
0: Excellent.
1: Minute. Perfect.
0: All right. So that game is closed. We'll move on to game number 3, which is the letter X on your pink sheet for $250. So exactly what you have in your hand, Peggy, we do not need. Sorry. Your first number is O-54.
2: G-54.
0: Sorry, G-54. G-54. O-75. Under the O-75.

B, 5. Under the B, 5. I, 19. Under the I, 19.

B, 3. 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Starting with the number 6, G, 60. Under the G, 60.

B, 58. Sorry, geez. G, 58. Under the G, 58.

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Under the I-16.

I, 18. Under the I, 18. O, 67. Under the O, 67. Playing for the letter X on your pink sheet for $250. O, 73. Under the O, 73.

B, 7. Under the B, 7. I, 24. Under the I, 24.

0-69. Under the 0-69. G-51. Under the G-51. 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Under the G-53. Playing for the letter X on your ping sheet for $250. G-56. Under the G-56. I-17. G-46. Under the G-46.

0: B, 4. Under the B, 4. Possible bingo. I have alphabet dyslexia tonight.
1: Well, I think you had mentioned before about doing two or three things at one time.
0: Yes.
1: And I think that's what you were doing. So that's okay.
0: I got the email open. it is a good bingo. And while we're on it, lobster or ham supper coming up on May the 30th at the Black River Hall, sponsored by St. John the Evangelist Church from 4 till 6. You have to place your orders by Sunday, May 24th. 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That's 228-4661 or 625-8710. 625-8710. Lobster's $30, ham $18, and children.
1: Both of those options are good.
0: Yeah, half price for kids.
1: And we have a winner. It is Jocelyn Peter Paul, and bought the book at Ann and Jay Convenience.
0: All right.
1: Just one winner.
0: One winner, so that game's closed. Now, we're going to move on to game number 4, which is any two lines on your purple sheet. The wild number for this game is B6. So take a moment, dab everything on your card that ends in a 6, including...
1: I'm going to start the machine just to shake up the balls a
0: sure.
1: little bit.
0: Sure. Including the number 6. So I think I got everything there. Yeah, Peggy's... starting up the machine just to kind of get those balls mixed up. Not mixed up, stirred up. And we're ready to go. So your first number for game number 4 is I, 21. Under the I, 21.

I, 22. Under the I, 22. O, 62. Under the O, 62.

N32. Under the N, 32. O, 65. Under the O, 65. G, 51. Under the G, 51. N, 38. Under the N, 38. Playing for any two lines on your purple sheet for $250. O, 70. Under the O, 70.

O 64. Under the O 64. One of your loony bin number one numbers, starting with the number 5, G 50. Under the G 50. N 41. Under the N 41. B 10. Under the B 10.

0: N31. Under the N, 31. I-17. Under the I, 17. N-40. Under the N, 40. O-71. Under the O, 71. Possible bingo.
1: I have a couple of shout-outs here, John.
0: Sure, go ahead.
1: Our regular players, Mildred Sullivan, Leo Layton from Doketown.
0: Oh, yes.
1: And a shout-out to Cora O'Hearn. She plays every week, and she was also patient with us last week. So thank you for that.
0: Appreciate it very much.
1: And also, because of the mix-up that was no fault of ours, it is a good bingo?
0: It is good bingo, yeah.
1: That was no fault of ours, but nor the players. We are going to give everyone next week that wins an extra $25 gift card for groceries in their
0: nice
1: envelope. So,
0: very nice.
1: If we have 25 winners, there's 25 gift cards.
0: Right on. That is good.
1: Yes, and it was, we were going to try it tonight. It was just too confusing.
0: Mm-hmm. Yeah.
1: So, yeah, we will do that next week as a thank you. So.
0: Yeah, it's. I don't want to say a marathon bingo, but it's an extended bingo anyway.
1: That's right.
0: Yeah. But we do it.
1: How much fun we are to hang out with John.
0: I'm like, telling you.
1: Just a barrel of laughs.
0: Yeah. Just ask Tammy about that, how fun I am to hang around.
1: And, the folks next week, people that may have got caught in traffic this evening and didn't get cards in time, maybe should try to pick them up tomorrow or Friday.
0: Yeah. Yeah. I was a little concerned myself. I was coming through the bypass, across the bridge, and it's like, I'm glad I left early. But
1: yes, and I try not to be in the roundabout at 5 o'clock.
0: No.
1: But I was today, but it wasn't too bad. You can kind of scoot out if somebody's going the speed limit.
0: Yes. Yeah. So we're just waiting on confirmation of the winners, and then we'll move on to game number 5. It's almost deja vu all over again.
1: It is.
0: That's where we started off
1: tonight.
0: That's
1: right.
0: All around the free on your black sheet for $250. So that'll be the next
1: game. And we will try our darndest not to let any B's or O's slip out.
0: And I'll do my best not to call B's when I mean G's.
1: That's right. And Keith Kenny bought his book at N&J Convenience, and Bernadette Raymond at N&J Convenience as well, and Mary Colfort at Kingston's Petrocan.
0: All right. Congratulations to those folks. Phones are quiet, so that game's closed. And we'll move on to, as I said, game number 5 on your black sheet, all around the free. And that's for $250. Your first number is G56. Under the G56. I-25. Under the I, 25. G-55. Under the G, 55.

N-43. Under the N, 43. N, 33. Under the N, 33. Starting with the number 6, G, 60. Under the G, 60. N, 37. Under the N, 37. I, 23. Under the I, 23. N, 31. Under the N, 31. I, 18. Under the I, 18. I, 29. Under the I, 29. N, 36. Under the N, 36. Playing all around the free on your black sheet for $250. I, 19. Under the I, 19.

0: I-20. Under the I-20. I-28. Under the I-28. G-54. Under the G-54. G-47. Under the G-47. Possible bingo.
1: That was a fast one for that that game. 17 numbers is good.
0: And it is a good bingo.
1: And it is a good bingo.
0: And they snuck in there with less than 2 seconds before the next
1: That's
0: ball
1: right.
0: was going to be
1: Those
0: called.
1: Those things make me jump.
0: Yep. So they got the, they had their
1: That's
0: phone program.
1: That's all that matters.
0: Yep.
1: Mm-hmm.
0: And it is a good bingo, so it might be more than one bingo.
1: There
0: we'll see.
1: Could be. Yes.
0: So the next game will be game number 6 on your turquoise sheet for $250. And then we'll continue on with that card to play the full card game. The jackpot, $5,800 and 50 numbers
1: right.
0: or less.
1: Yeah. So it was a nice warm day today, John.
0: Sure it was.
1: It's was 30 in my car when I was driving over here. Tomorrow the high is supposed to be 12.
0: Crazy.
1: Mm-hmm.
0: Well, I'll have the flu next week.
1: You're that delicate, right? Audrey Walls, she may have already won, I'm not sure. Hmm. There was a Walls that won. Bought the book at Route 118 Convenience, and John Harper bought the book at Kingston's Chatham.
0: Okay. Congratulations to those folks. So that game, the phones are quiet, the game is closed. And we'll move on to the game number 6, which is one line, always has been one line, always will be one line, for $250. And your first number is 066. Under the 066. O-64. Under the O-64. B-15. Under the B-15. I-27. Under the I-27. O-73. Under the O-73.

0: hanging with us the last hour and a half. And
1: In the last week.
0: And yep. Still back to play more.
1: So. Exactly. We appreciate it very much.
0: So next week, hopefully some of you folks will be winners and have the extra card, gift certificate.
1: Yes.
0: And the winner is Gloria Robichaud, and she bought her book at City Limits Convenience.
1: So congratulations to her. Phones are quiet. So that game is closed. We'll continue on with this card for the jackpot, full card, 50 numbers or less for $5,800. And your next number is I-18. Under the I-18.

G46. Under the G46. N39. Under the N39. G52. Under the G52. One of your loony bin number one numbers, O75. Under the O75.

O 62. Under the O 62. G 51. Under the G 51. I 28. Under the I 28.

G59. Under the G, 59. B, 11. Under the B, 11. One of your Looney Bin number one numbers, starting with the number 5, G50. Under the G, 50.

G53. Under the G53. B1. Under the B1.

I-23. Under the I-23. B-3. Under the B-3.

I, 29. Under the I, 29. N, 35. Under the N, 35. O, 71. Under the O, 71. I, 30. Under the I, 30. N, 44. Under the N, 44. O, 70. Under the O, 70. G, 47. Under the G, 47. N, 38. Under the N, 38. G, 57. Under the G, 57. N, 36. Under the N, 36. I, 26. Under the I, 26. B, 5. Under the B, 5. B, 2. Under the B, 2.

G48. Under the G48. I-20. Under the I-20. Your 40th number, O-65. Under the O-65. Your 41st number, G-55. Under the G-55. Your 42nd number, B-4. Under the B-4. Your 43rd number, I-21. Under the I-21. Your 44th number, N-41. Under the N-41. Your 45th number, B-12. Under the B-12. Your 46th number, I-25. Under the I-25. One of your loony bin number two numbers and your 47th number, O-74. Under the O-74. Your 48th number, N-34. Under the N-34. Your 49th number, O-63. Under the O-63. And your 50th number for $5,800, O-69. Under the O-69. So next week we'll play for a jackpot of $5,900 and 50 numbers or less. We'll continue on for a consolation prize of $500. Your next number is, starting with the number 6, G-60. Under the G-60.

N33. Under the N, 33. B, 13. 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

I, 16. 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Under the N, 40.

0: I-19. Under the I-19. Your other loony bin number two number, B-14. Possible bingo. That again is B-14.
1: They had their hand on that button.
0: Oh, they were like...
1: What a nice win. So it's $500 game and $1,000 extra.
0: Yes.
1: For the loony.
0: Yes.
1: What a nice way to end this marathon evening.
0: It is a good bingo.
1: Perfect.
0: Yeah, so we'll wait for confirmation. And once again, ladies and gentlemen, and thank you very much for your patience and understanding over the last week. And hopefully you had some fun tonight.
1: I understand there was about 4,000 customers without
0: really
1: internet last week when I stopped in to drop off the seven people that had already won.
0: Mm-hmm.
1: Dropped off those checks at N&J, and she said that there was about 4,000 customers out.
0: Really?
1: So.
0: Including us.
1: We were, yeah. We're down to 3,900 that we didn't know.
0: Yeah, exactly.
1: But anyway, we got through it, and it was mm-hmm. a lot of fun, and hope everybody had a few little liquids and some
0: yes.
1: snacks. And
0: yeah, is as I like to say to my students before they begin a test, the only thing you should have on your desk is a, you know, if they're doing it by computer, I'll say mm-hmm. just the computer and a non-alcoholic beverage of your choice.
1: That's right.
0: Yeah. So what,
1: we won't have those rules.
0: Yeah.
1: And, yes, the ladies are on the phone out there, so. Will just be a few more minutes. So we will have the checks at N&J by 9.
0: Okay.
1: I would think.
0: Yep, that would be reasonable.
1: Mm-hmm.
0: And again, thank you for your patience during this process. And I'm glad tonight went a lot smoother than
1: it did
0: last week. And it's mm-hmm. so nice to be able to hear you as you're talking.
1: That's right.
0: Not like three or
1: Not
0: four or five seconds.
1: Reaction.
0: Oh, my goodness, yeah, that was
1: both
0: awful.
1: Both of us saying the same thing over and over.
0: Yeah.
1: On the other end, that had to be annoying to listen to.
0: Oh, look it. I'm telling you.
1: Normally, we're just so cheerful, you know.
0: Here's Riley.
1: And the winners, Pat Tucker bought the book at Kingston's in Douglastown, and Nancy Sturgeon at Route 118 Convenience, which was a lucky spot tonight.
0: Nancy Sturgeon.
1: You know Nancy Sturgeon?
0: I think I know Nancy Sturgeon.
1: Good. She's so $750 richer.
0: Congratulations, Nancy Sturgeon. And
1: just the two winners.
0: All right.
1: Yes.
0: So that's going to do it.
1: And next week, you will have a little extra in your envelope if you win.
0: Yes. So, folks, thank you very much for playing the Rotary Club of Chatham's Radio Bingo right here on 99.3 The River, today's best country.
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